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0: weather. The yellow heat warning continues today with a high of 30 this afternoon. Windy conditions as well, with an overnight low down to 13. A high of 30 again tomorrow, 31 on Thursday, 33 on Friday, and up to 34 on Saturday. And to see the full 7-day forecast and to read more on these stories, just go to highriveronline.com. I'm Kevin Wallace.
1: 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That's why we update it every 20 minutes. Who needs a barometer when you've got the 99.7 Sun Country Morning Show with Kevin Wallace?

Tyler Joe Miller, Wild as Her, on 99.7 Sun Country. Good morning, I'm Kevin Wallace. Joe Coy, he's a pretty funny stand-up comedian. He's going to be playing at the Gray Eagle Resort and Casino. That's the next set of tickets we're giving away. He's going to be there Thursday, August 13th. Now, we just gave away two pairs of tickets to the Blue Rodeo Show next.

Old Dominion coming home, and here's Ella Langley and Be Her, and we're going to be playing the weekly top three today. We'll dive into that right after this on 99.7 Sun Country. Good morning.

What a cool song, hey? The song is called Boston, and her name is Stella Lefty. It's number 11 on the American Country Countdown with Ryan Fox, up from number 13, doing really well, and she just kind of came out of nowhere. Now, Lefty is not her real last name. It's short

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0: 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A high of 30 again tomorrow, 31 on Thursday, 33 on Friday, and up to 34 on Saturday. And to see the full 7-day forecast and to read more on these stories, just go to highriveronline.com. I'm Kevin Wallace.
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1: 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The baddest Bronx, the fastest barrels, and the meanest.

0: It is the home stretch with Shaboozy, a bar song tipsy. I'm Candace Johnson. This morning we played the Duck Duck Jeep cue to text, and now it's time to call our qualifier, who I would describe as a man of very few words.
1: Hello.
0: Hi, is this Jason?
1: It is.
0: How you doing, Jason?
1: I'm all right.
0: All right. It's Candace calling from the radio station.
1: Hey, how you doing?
0: I'm pretty good. You texted in the word Jeep this morning, didn't you?
1: I sure did.
0: Well, congratulations, Jason. You are qualified to win with your Alberta Jeep dealers. We've got a $55,000 Jeep that might have your name on it in September.
1: Sweet.
0: Yeah, it's worth over $55,000, and it's the first ever hybrid-only Cherokee. Super excited about this.